0: We spent 10 years making Carpe. It's a quick drying lotion that stops odor and sweat. And it comes in 9 premium fragrances. Carpe works where other deodorants fail.
1: Carpe has made me feel more confident. I was in my microbiology lab class and we tested our armpits for bacteria. Out of the whole class, I ended up having the least amount of bacteria on my armpit.
0: Our formulas are mixed. Our products are filled. And our orders are shipped from right here in the USA. We promise this will be the best deodorant you ever use for your money back. Try Carpe today at mycarpe.com.